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You know you drive me up a wall, the way you make good for the nasty tricks you pull. Seems like we're making up more than we're making love.

says, oh, wrong number, sorry to waste your time. And I think to myself, why now? Why me? Why?